I show me your twirls, come let me bust on the floor. I will rock your world. I will whine and go down, whine and come up. I watch the people run the way, try keep it up.

people exist before they're allowed to be free. Yes, and how many times can a man turn his head and pretend that he just doesn't

people exist before they're allowed to be free. Yes, and how many times can a man turn his head and pretend that he just

Good morning, guys and gals. Here we are once again trying to figure out the true identity of this mysterious person that we have all come to know. But today is the most important day of my life because today we have with us the person who has the salvation of the world in his hands.